Dearly beloved, we are gathered here today to get through this thing called life. Electric word, life, it means forever, and that's a mighty long time. But I'm here to tell you, there's something else. The afterworld. A world of never-ending happiness. You can always see the sun. Day,

0: Cadetto per trovare la giusta ispirazione. 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
1: Vai.
2: I had a world of my own, everything would be nonsense. Nothing would be what it is, because everything would be what it isn't. And contrariwise, what it is, it wouldn't be. And what it wouldn't be, it would. You see?
3: Ow.
2: In my world, you wouldn't say, meow. You'd say, yes, Miss Alice.
3: Ow.
2: Oh, but you would. You'd be just like people, Dinah. And all the other animals, too. Why, in my world, pets.

0: bottom of their shoe.
1: Have you been following me?
0: But this should lift the gloom, my giraffe milk macaroon. Just take a chance and you'll be dancing to a different tune.

0: where it is?
1: Not a bit of it.
0: Well, that's a vowel and that's a consonant.
1: What's that now? You're talking nonsense.
0: I should call it quits.
2: But you've never sold chocolate like this.
3: Well, there's chocolate.
4: I understand that.

0: Well, little lady, let me elucidate here.
1: Everybody wants to be a cat, because a cat's the only cat who knows where it's at.
2: Tell me, everybody's picking up on that feline beat, because everything else is obsolete. A square with a horn makes you wish you weren't born
1: every time he plays.

0: I am regarded as something of a whopper. They call me lofty.
1: Yeah, Lumperland is both luscious and green, but not conducive to growing the bean. My job was guarding what little
2: what is it? Come a little closer. Let's get it closer, closer, closer. Come on, close your now.
3: There we are.
0: You stole our cocoa beans.
4: What are you talking about?
5: When the day you awoke, they sent me away. Destroyed my life.
0: Well, it's obviously something, because you said, huh. So I will thank you to stop gawping at me as though I was something unpleasant you'd found in your handkerchief. I find it uncomfortable and, frankly, rude.
3: Huh. Ugh. You did it again. Tell me what it is, or I shall poke you quite viciously with a cocktail stick.

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That you're my nail down and I twiddle my thumb. I'm real nervous, but it sure is fun. Come on, baby. It drives me crazy. 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

0: 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Got to tell this world that you mind. Ain't it your name that I quit on my thumb? Real nice, somebody show him. This is great, balls of fire.
1: For goodness sake, I got the hippie shake.
2: Chen Romano qui cantava Hippie Hippie Shake. Lui voleva fare il musicista, voleva cantare, c'è riuscito. E allora mi chiedo, che mestiere vi piacerebbe fare a voi, piccoli amici?

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What's that, honey? Pick you up at 8, and don't be late. But, baby, I ain't got no

0: Not nice.
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